0: Okay. Yeah, I can do that now. Okay. Yeah, I can do that now.
1: Yeah, the doctor don't know, but New York was killing me.
0: Okay.
1: Bunch of doctors come around, they don't know that New York is killing me. Yeah, well, I need to go home and take it slow down in Jackson, Tennessee.

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Yes, I was standing and dying, and New York was killing me. Seemed like I need to start over and go back home in Jackson, Tennessee.

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Born in Chicago, but I go home, Tennessee. Yeah, I'm born in Chicago.

0: 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And Eve was weak and loosed the raven on the world. And the raven was called sin. Say it. The raven was called sin.
1: Why didn't you tell me, Mama?
0: Say it.
1: No.
0: The raven was called sin.
1: No, woman. And the raven was called sin.
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Do you know this arrow? When it arches high, to meet the eagle.

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Cause life ain't confidential.

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Fight them.

So we'll be listening to songs you love to love to. And I'll be patiently consuming to talk about you. And then reply, I read the lips when I sometimes deliver lies to. And by the time we detach the lips or eyes, bloom.

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Somewhere over the rainbow, way up high. There's a wind that I heard once in a lullaby. Someday I'll wake up on a star, wake up where the clouds are far behind me, where travel smell like lemon drop, away above the hay, away above the my chimney tops, where I'll find me somewhere.

0: 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Think of what you're doing, children. Life is in your hands. It should be also obvious now, especially to you. So stop the government army and disarm all police. 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
1: Be fucking still, be fucking still, be fucking still, be fucking still, be fucking still, be fucking still.

millions of years, its reserves of nuclear fuel will be exhausted. Its outer layers will have dissipated. And only a white dwarf star remains, no larger than the Earth. Slowly cooling to zero temperature.

soon as you can, strike him as hard as you can, and as often as you can, and keep moving on. Hickamas, and strike him as, and strike him as, and strike him as, and strike him as, hickamas.